0: to be on the lines. Fine, okay.
1: Oh, what's that? The better job, come on.
2: Perché non ti associ col Dio?

Maybe we could be soulmates, but maybe not, maybe not. Or maybe so, maybe so. If you never try, then you'll never know. The grass could be greener, the seed, and it'll always be greener on the other side. But you just never, never know. This could be the one.